Well, a parting shot there from our man Gypsy. That's Santa Esmeralda with Please Don't Let Me Be Misunderstood. High on 7 o'clock right now. That means it's time for Freeform Friday. I am Uncle Chris at the controls tonight, and you are listening to KVSC FM and HD in St. Cloud and KMOJ HD3 in Minneapolis, St. Paul. Stick around. I've got some very interesting stuff to play for you tonight. And let's go ahead and get ourselves started here with something that, you know, boy, I can remember this stuff coming out in the mid-70s, and there were a couple of albums that everybody in the world had, and this is the track off one of them. This is Boz Scaggs from Silk Degrees. This is Lido Shuffle. 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

Man, I just love that sound. That was some Albert Collins. The big saxophone you heard in there, I believe that's probably another Alligator recording artist named A.C. Reed, and they used to work together a lot. That's a song called Brick. Well, I've got Uncle Chris here, and I've got all the upcoming local news stuff to read to you. And there's one thing here that I really, really think is super duper important. And in fact, you'll probably hear me say it a bunch of times tonight. On our next episode of The Menu, okay? And you can listen to The Menu on Tuesdays at 4:30. We're going to bring you a conversation with a band that's coming to First Avenue for a concert that celebrates the 20th anniversary of their breakthrough album. And, I'm kind of thinking that maybe you want to listen to this because I do have tickets to that show. That band is, of course, Lucero. And the album that they're going to be celebrating the 20th anniversary for is Nobody's Darlings. So, Tuesday the 21st at 4:30, Ben Nichols is going to sit down with Gene, our program director, my boss, and they're going to have a little conversation about the band's history and the current tour. Now, this is sort of a pushback show. They were supposed to play here, back over the winter nights, and they got blizzarded out. So they rescheduled, and they're coming into First Avenue on Wednesday the 22nd, and I will be there. I'm not going to miss it. You guys might want to dial in and listen to this show. And if you can't get to First Avenue, check these guys out. They're one of my very favorite bands. So that's The Menu. Coming Tuesday at 4:30, it's brought to you by KVSC. We are music as local as it gets. And it's wonderful to hear Ben Nichols come in and talk about the band. That's going to be really great. So why don't we play us a track here from Nobody's Darlings? This is Lucero with a song called Watch It Burn. 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

That's some sizzling guitar work from Samantha Fish. That's a song called Sucker Born with Jumpin' Johnny Sansone helping out on the harp there. You can find that on her 2013 release, Black Wind Howlin'. Before that, oh man, that was like the first Santana song that ever got me up and jumping. That's off Marathon. That's All I Ever Wanted. And that little three there began with Missile Sight by Ike Riley. That's off Crooked Love. So we're going to jump into another one of these sort of songs of in memory of someone here. There are a lot of drummers who sort of pitch in on this. But it's funny because the song is not dedicated to the person you might think it was, but we'll talk about this when we come back. In the meantime, though, let's real quick take a look at the weather since everybody's talking about that. Today was a whole lot nicer than it's been the past couple of days because those fires, just nothing that a nice little breath of wind can't take care of because it's all shifted to the south and east of us for now. I mean, these people down through Chicago, down through Cleveland and Pittsburgh and Philadelphia and D.C. are just getting absolutely nuked. The AQIs, the air quality indices for those places are, you know, when you get above 100, it's supposed to be pretty bad. You know, they start saying, eh, be careful. When you get up to 200, it's like, oh, boy, that's just crazy. Last night I was looking at some stuff and at one of the college campuses on the north side of Chicago, Loyola University, they had an AQI of 676. I think that's lethal. So you want to be real careful with the smoke around here these days. Tonight, we're lucky. It's going to be mostly clear. Low's going to be around 65, and we're going to wind out of the west 5 to 10 miles an hour. It's going to shift to the north-northwest a little later in the evening. And so what that's going to mean for tomorrow during the day, we might get some more patchy smoke between 9 a.m. and 4 p.m. It's going to be a little cooler. It's going to be sunny. High is going to be near 89, but we are going to get a wind out of the north. And so the patchy smoke will continue. We'll have some of that in the wee hours here, midnight, 1 a.m., that stuff. Partly cloudy, low around 65. The north wind, it's going to calm down in the evening. And so Sunday, mostly sunny. High is going to be, it's going to be warm again, about 90. Light southeast wind becoming more straight out of the south, about 5 to 10 miles an hour in the morning. But Sunday night, we might have a 50% chance of showers and thunderstorms. So it's going to be partly cloudy. Low is going to be around 71. Wind out of the south, about 10 miles an hour. Trace amounts of rain, except in higher possible amounts if you get caught in a thunderstorm. So keep your eye on the weather, keep your eye on the skies, and just, you know, I don't know, maybe you have to mask up because the air might be bad. It just sort of depends on where you are. Meanwhile, let's jump in, and we're going to play. This is some solo work by Roger Daltrey of The Who, and you are listening to KVSC, we're all the way to the left on your FM dial, and this is a song called Under a Raging Moon.

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1: You know, that's upcoming here. We've got Freeform Friday rolling along here. I am Uncle Chris. And that was a really tasty bit of guitar playing. That's One World by Dire Straits. And man, I can just listen to Mark Knopfler play guitar all day long. Before that, a band I saw this summer down at a funky barn venue down outside Maquoketa, Iowa, called Codfish Hollow. That's the Old 97s with King of All the World. And we started that set with Roger Daltrey doing the title track to Under a Raging Moon. And what makes that one kind of interesting is everybody looks at the title and hears all the drummers going crazy on it, and they all kind of think it's targeting Keith Moon. Actually, no. It's targeting Kit Lambert, who was for many, many, many years the manager of The Who. And so that one went out for Kit. Now this is the fun part here, that, you know, they've got that nice big break off there where they got everybody and their mother banging away on the drums. And this is where you get to sort of see if you can recognize who all these players were, because this is sort of, you know, kind of a who's who list of drummers there. So in order, see how, if you guys were paying attention, see if you pick this one up. The first drummer in that queue was Martin Chambers of the Pretenders. And when Mott the Hoople did their reunion show, he sat in and drummed for them. Right after that, Zach Starkey, who basically spent many, many years as the drummer for The Who himself. He is, of course, the son of Ringo Starr and actress Barbara Bach. After him, that was Roger Meadows Taylor of Queen. And then after him, Carl Palmer of Emerson, Lake and Palmer and Asia. And then following Carl Palmer, the guy who replaced him in ELP, Cozy Powell. And then Mark Brzecki of Big Country. And this is one you should know. The last drummer in that queue there was Stuart Copeland of The Police. Kind of interesting stuff there. I mean, if you sit and listen to them and you sort of pick up what each one is, that's kind of cool. That's kind of a who's who of drummers through the 80s. I mean, well, you didn't have Phil Collins in there. You didn't have Billy Bruford. You didn't have Alan White. You didn't have Neil Peart. But you did pretty good, I think. Well, let's go ahead and keep some stuff going. That sort of got me all inspired to maybe take a little, well, not really a trip into the 80s, but this is definitely one of those songs that did sort of come out of that. This is The Sundays off Reading, Writing, and Arithmetic. Here's where the story ends. 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We're 88.1 on your FM dial.

0: having a little fun there with some Procol Harum music. That was Annie Lennox covering Procol Harum's Whiter Shade of Pale. And right before me, right before that, we played The Real Deal. That was Procol Harum live with a version of Conquistador with an orchestra in the background. That's pretty cool stuff there. And we started that little go there with Here's Where the Story Ends by the Sundays. So kind of, oh, there's a span there of about 20 years in your data there. So let's see here. We've been talking about live music here, and so we want to remind you that this Wednesday, the 22nd, Summertime by George, bringing us another concert at Lake George Park this Wednesday. It's a free outdoor concert series, and it's continuing with Michael Shines and The Long Way Home. They play a mix of country, rock, and Americana music. They'll hit the stage at 7 p.m., and the acoustic group Cat Blue will open at 5:30 with special guest Maggie Petron. Thanks to the Rotary Club of St. Cloud for sponsoring Summertime by George. And just another one of those things that we like to sort of promote here at the station. We're real big on local music, and we're real big on getting out and seeing something live and getting outdoors as well. That's going to be kind of fun. So Wednesday the 22nd, if you are not going down to First Avenue to catch Lucero, there's something great for you right there. All right, well, let's take care of a little piece of underwriter business here first, and then we'll get going on some more stuff here.
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0: Don't you just love a place that's open to 3 a.m. in the morning? Oh, gosh, I just love college towns here. All right, well, let's get a little gritty with some blues here. This is someone whom I'm very, very fond of as a blues guitarist. This is some live Sun Seals. 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

getting a little bluesy there. That was Sonny Landreth off Blacktop Run with a song called Somebody Gotta Make a Move. And before that, got a little bit of rockabilly. That's from the Streets of Fire motion picture soundtrack. Although if you do catch the Blasters, they will play Blue Shadows for you. Just a nice big rock and roll song there. Nice bit of rockabilly. And we started that with Sun Seals covering Sam Taylor's Mother Blues. You can find that off Spontaneous Combustion. I mean, Frank Sun Seals out of Chicago was, you know, he was one of that generation that just, boy, him and Albert Collins and, you know, boy, there's just a whole bunch of those guys there that I just always like listening to. Well, we're going to keep things going here. We're about 40 minutes out from the 9 o'clock hour, which means that Uncle Chris will be playing an extended track. And talking to Gypsy before I hopped into the chair here, and we were going over some of that really cool stuff he did this past weekend on his Pink Floyd tribute show. And you kind of got me thinking. So, my conversation with Gypsy really kind of firmed up the idea, so I know where we're going to go for our extended track at 9 o'clock. So do stick around. In the meantime, I think what I'm going to do here is, looks like I've got a couple of really nice tracks queued up by Otto here. And so I'm going to let Otto von Enco run this next set here. And this next one, well, it's a cover of a great old local tune. This is Joan Jett covering The Replacements. 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We are all the way to the left on your FM dial.

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1: Well, thank you, Otto, for running the show there a little bit. Always nice to do that, to occasionally catch some stuff that, well, I'm not familiar with. That was Courtney Barnett doing Sight Unseen with a little help from Waxahachie there. You can find that on Creature of Habit. And before that, a lovely little song called Ride Lonesome. That was by Beck. And we, of course, started with a very special song for Joan Jett. She's covering our local faves, The Replacements, with a song called Androgynous. I'm kind of thinking here that, it's time to play some powerful female vocalists here. So we're inside half an hour to the 9 o'clock hour, where I'm going to get you with my extended track. This time it's going to come in two separate portions, but it'll be lots and lots of fun. And kind of thanks for our man Gypsy for kind of inspiring this. But let's go ahead and get started. Until then, I've got some other good stuff for you here. This is Grace Slick fronting Jefferson Starship with a song called Love Too Good.

Oh, and what a tragic loss that was. Such a great writer and vocalist. That was Kirsty MacColl with Soho Square. You can find that on Titanic Days. She met her demise in unfortunate fashion. She was, swimming out in a lake with her children, and a speedboat got off course, and she managed to get her kids out of the way, but she did not. And very sad loss there. Before that, Martha Davis off her album Policy with a song called Just Like You. And we started that with the incomparable Grace Slick from Jefferson Starship doing a song called Love Too Good. You can find that on Earth and on various Jefferson Starship greatest hits albums. I think I'm going to let Otto have a go at some songs here as we take ourselves into the 9 o'clock hour. Otto von Enco is on fire, and I mean that in a very good way. Just the AI, I guess, that you could call our Enco system is just queued up some really, really cool stuff here. And it looks like just enough to take us up to the top of the hour where we've got our extended track for the evening lurking. So let's go ahead and get started here. Let Otto, he's basically got something queued up by The Cure. This is called Let's Go to Bed. It's off Japanese Whispers. 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We are your sound alternative.

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1: This ain't your cousin's playlist. It's the stuff you find in dusty record crates and dive bars. Welcome to the Root Cellar, where roots rock, alt country, and Americana comes alive. We spin the tracks born in barns, brewed in basements, and raised on the heartland highways. If it's got grit, groove, and a story to tell, it's got a home right here. So, pull up a stool and crack a cold one, and get into the Root Cellar, where the underground sounds just like home.
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Well, here we are, sitting right up at the top of the hour, and you know what that means. Uncle Chris has got an extended track for you tonight. But before we jump in there, thank you to Otto von Enco. That was the Menzingers with There's No Place in This World for Me, preceded by Alex Eisenberg with Old Gold. That's a single. And then The Cure with Let's Go to Bed. You can find that on Japanese Whispers. Now, you know, it's when I started doing these extended tracks, a month or two ago, it's actually pretty easy. There was lots of stuff. Now, as I've done, taking care of all that low-hanging fruit there, now we got to start doing some thinking about stuff. We got to start doing some digging, come up with some deeper cuts. And thanks to Gypsy today for kind of one of the things that was knocking around in my head, but he really kind of put a spotlight right on it. And so here we go. Everybody, fill up your bong and get fired up here. And I'll tell you some stories about this one when we're done with it. But this is Wish You Were Here. From Wish You Were Here, this is Shine On, You Crazy Diamond, both parts in its entirety. You're listening to KVSC 88.1.

And there you have it. Shine On You Crazy Diamond. Parts 1 through 5 and parts 6 through 9 off the classic 1975 Pink Floyd album, Wish You Were Here. Funny story about that. That one really kind of takes me back. Summer of 1982. I'm living at college that summer because I've got a job and living in some on-campus, well, actually, a department friend of mine, you know, from named John Krasmanek, and I are sharing a suite at one of the frat houses on campus for the summer. And boy, there's a dangerous thing there that happens when you take a couple of physics majors and give them a whole lot of beer and other fun mind-expanding substances, and you put Pink Floyd on the stereo. In particular, we were listening to this album here, and man, you know, we were just flying while we were looking at it, and you know, had a really cool album cover, and we just went really deep on that album cover. Oh boy, we were just way out there. So yeah, that one always kind of takes me a little bit back. You know, they say, you know, those fractured, stoned out of your brain memories when you were in college. And yeah, that was one of them for me. So, you know, stoned, that gives me an idea here for our next little segment as we sort of head out towards the end of Freeform Friday here. So let's do that. Let's go ahead and get stoned, and let's see if you can pick up the thread on this. 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

0: AMPRS, KVC, and the Minnesota Humane Center are honoring Minnesota veterans through the Veterans Voices Award. Current and former military members are invited to submit personal stories through poetry, prose, essays, memoirs, and more. Awardees will be selected from these submissions and are invited to share their work at the Veterans Voices Awards ceremony on October 5th. The submission deadline is on July 21st. Additional information, including the submission instructions, are online at mnhum.org/vets.
1: So, did you see what I did there? We talked about stoned. So, top to bottom there. The Rolling Stones from 1969, Monkey Man. That's off Let It Bleed. Now, that was actually sort of the second iteration of the Rolling Stones. Brian Jones, who had been their original lead guitarist, had left the band. And at that point, they had replaced him with Mick Taylor. And so, you know, the classic Stones lineup at that point, Mick Jagger, guitar work by Mick Taylor, rhythm guitar by Keith Richards, Billy Wyman on the bass, and then Charlie Watts on the drums. Then we went into 999. That's Keith Richards off his solo album, Main Offender. And then we just finished that one up there with little bit of fun there. You got to do a little bit of a deep dive there. That's The Faces with Stay With Me. And why that one got included there is the lead guitar work on that album is done by Ron Wood, who eventually in the late 70s and hitched up with the Rolling Stones and has been there ever since. Little story with The Faces. They started as the Small Faces. Guitarist and vocalist Steve Marriott, bassist Ronnie Lane, keyboard player Ian McLaughlin, and drummer Kenny Jones, of course, who went on to play with The Who after Keith Boone. Well, Steve Marriott up and left the Small Faces to go form Humble Pie, and they ended up bringing in vocalist Rod Stewart and guitarist Ron Wood, and they just became The Faces. And so both of them, actually, both bands actually were inducted together into the Rock and Roll Hall of Fame. So that opening riff there, Ron Wood, eventually with the Rolling Stones, and well, eventually, my gosh, he's been there for almost 50 years now. But the other thing I'd like to sort of point out on that track is if you listen to the second guitar there and the bass work, that's Ronnie Lane. And Ronnie Lane did a lot of work with Pete Townsend. And so here, well, let's dive in and celebrate a little bit of the Ronnie Lane stuff here. This is actually off Pete Townsend's album, Who Came First, but this is Ronnie Lane doing Evolution. 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
2: One, two, three, four.

couple of songs there by Pete Townsend and Ronnie Lane. First one, Evolution. That one's written by Pete, and that one shows up on his, or actually it's written by Ronnie Lane, but it shows up on Pete's first solo album, Who Came First, which was, I believe, released in 1971. And then we did My Baby Gives It Away. That's a Pete tune, but that's off an album that everybody should own because it's such a great album. It's Pete Townsend and Ronnie Lane. Album is called Rough Mix. And that's My Baby Gives It Away. Really, really good. And it sort of goes back and forth. And if you're listening to the drum track on that, that's Charlie Watts from the Stones chipping in there. All right, got a couple more to play. I think I'm going to go into overtime today. Just feel it, you know, find the way I want to do it. Here's a song by a band actually that was inspired by Rush. Song is, about 4.5 minutes long, but about 3.5 minutes into it, the guitar mode shifts into full-on David Gilmour. And I think it's really worth listening to. This is Why Not off Light and Shade. This is a song called Fall from the Sky.

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Well, that's just about it for Freeform Friday. I'll leave you with a parting shot, but Uncle Chris is out of here until next week. Peace out, don't breathe too much bad air, and we'll see you soon here on the radio.

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0: Yo, yo, what's good, man? It's your boy Lil B. We back in it. 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

Monday. Boss is on your case, but you got to sit in on some local bluegrass. You were late again on Tuesday, but right on time to sample the new Janelle Monáe. Wednesday, it's another boring staff meeting, followed by Pixies Deep Cuts played right off the vinyl. 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

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This is David Bromberg, and if you don't know who that is, don't worry about it. I have no idea who you are.

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0: This ain't your cousin's playlist. It's the stuff you find in dusty record crates and dive bars. Welcome to the Root Cellar, where roots rock, alt country, and Americana comes alive. We spin the tracks born in barns, brewed in basements, and raised on the heartland highways. If it's got grit, groove, and a story to tell, it's got a home right here. So, pull up a stool and crack a cold one and get into the Root Cellar, where the underground sounds just like home.
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1: 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You'll hear from the BBC for your world news summary before getting the weather forecast of the St. Cloud area so you know what clothes to wear to prepare for snow, shine, or rain on any given day. After the daily weather forecast, you'll hear from Weather Decoded, a segment where KVSC's meteorology team answers the why behind the weather forecast. Don't forget about sports news. Every day, the news team will cover new Husky sports news as well as MN sports news before you hear from This Day in MN Sports for 90 seconds of historical sports news and then a 5-minute news segment of either Up North Report, MN Native News, National Native News, Our Living Lands, and Word with a Champ. 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
1: 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Whoa. 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You'll hear from the BBC Fair World News Summary before getting the weather forecast of the St. Cloud area so you know what clothes to wear to prepare for snow, shine, rain, or any given day. After the daily weather forecast, you'll hear from Weather Decoded, a segment where the KVSC meteorology team answers the why behind the weather forecast. Don't forget about sports news. Every day, the news team will cover new Husky sports news as well as MN sports before you hear from This Day in MN Sports for 90 seconds of historical sports news and then the Up North Report for Northern MN News. The noon news watch will then wrap up with a 30-minute feature including History Mystery, Husky Spotlight, Native Lights, North Star Stories, Untold Stories of Central Minnesota, and Husky Sidelines. 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

0: Coming up on the menu, we have an interview with Lou Cero. Lou Cero is a country and alternative rock band that combines traditional country roots with a punk rock feel to cook up tunes like...
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0: Good morning. It's 1 minute after 6 o'clock. 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It's time for a KVSC news update. I'm Justin Helmer with this local and regional news this morning. Three teams are in custody with charges related to riot and assault after allegedly stabbing two 18-year-old victims. Around 10:06 p.m. on Tuesday, July 2nd, SCPD officers were dispatched to a stabbing in the 500 block of 9th Avenue North. Investigation revealed a physical fight at that location that resulted in two 18-year-old men sustaining stab wounds that were non-life-threatening. One of the victims was transported to the St. Cloud Hospital emergency room. Three suspects were later identified by investigators, including 19-year-old Nasruddin Sirad, 19-year-old Idris Muse, and a 17-year-old male. On Friday, July 10th, officers located all three suspects and arrested them. The three teens are being held in custody, charged with second-degree riot and first- or second-degree assault. The cases are actively being investigated. Residents in the area are encouraged to check exterior cameras and notify the St. Cloud Police Department if any footage related to the incident appears. The former head of the troubled Minnesota Department of Human Services is out of a job. Shireen Gandhi has resigned from the agency. She faced heavy scrutiny over how DHS handled cases of fraud. Gandhi served as acting commissioner for a full year before Governor Tim Walz appointed her as permanent head of the office in February. Shortly after, she was demoted to deputy commissioner, swapping places with John Connolly, the state's Medicaid director. A Duluth man who confessed to killing his mother is going to prison. Nathan Davin has been sentenced to St. Louis County Court, has been sentenced by St. Louis County Court to 21 years behind bars. The defendant pleaded guilty in June to second-degree premeditated murder. Prosecutors say Davin shot his mother in August of 2025. A St. Cloud woman is accused of causing a hit-and-run crash that injured a pedestrian and killed his dog in Monticello. Denise Lagu has been charged with one count of criminal vehicular operation. Authorities say she did not stay at the scene after the crash that happened on July 10th. The victim was taken to the hospital with a fractured back, ribs, and right hand. Lagu was arrested on Monday, and she was scheduled to appear in court on September 18th. Over 850 broken lights in St. Paul City parks will remain dark. City officials say the cost of repairing the lamps and streetlights is overwhelming the budget. St. Paul leaders say the real problem is copper wire theft. The price of fixing all the lights in city parks would cost an estimated $2.4 million. Copper theft has been a serious problem in St. Paul since it started increasing across the country as the economy has tightened since 2020. I will be back with your national and international news and the weather coming up after this.
1: Ranger Station, Ranger speaking.
2: Yeah, hi. I'd like to report a bear sighting.
1: Location?
2: In the woods, just outside of town.
1: Oh, not surprising. You've got your home. Bears have theirs.
2: Yeah, but see, this wasn't just any bear. This bear was wearing jeans and a hat, as in a Smokey Bear.
1: Jeans and a hat. That's definitely Smokey. What exactly did he have to say?
2: Well, we were about to head home, you know, after having a bonfire.
1: Oh, I can guess where this is going.
2: Right. See, Smokey told me the fire wasn't actually out. He said if it's too hot to touch, it's too hot to leave.
1: That's true. Did you know that 9 out of 10 wildfires are caused by humans? That means 9 out of 10 wildfires can be prevented.
2: Wow, no kidding?
1: I'm a forest ranger. We never kid.
2: Sorry.
1: that was a joke.
2: Oh.
1: If you see someone in danger of starting a wildfire, step in and make a difference, because 9 out of 10 wildfires are caused by humans. Brought to you by Smokey Bear, the U.S. Forest Service, your state forester, and the Ad Council. 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
0: The head of the Homeland Security Department has threatened possible prison time to election officials who don't secure voter rolls to his satisfaction. In a primetime address on Thursday, President Trump cited a Homeland Security report that claimed 278,000 non-citizens were registered to vote in the U.S. federal elections. On Friday, Secretary Mark Wayne Mullen said he's instructing states to run their voter rolls through a federal database maintained by the DHS to determine if non-citizens are on the list. Mullen threatened to withhold federal funding to states that don't comply, including possible prison time for election officials. Iran has launched a new wave of attacks on U.S. allies in the Middle East. Iran's army said early today that it launched drone attacks on U.S. military sites in Jordan and Kuwait, targeting ammunition depots and fuel storage facilities. The Iranian Navy also claims to have launched drones and missiles at four ships that were trying to pass through the Strait of Hormuz. The U.S. has not confirmed any new attacks in the strait. The attacks come after the U.S. struck military targets inside Iran, including bridges and surveillance sites. An employee at an ICE facility in Colorado is being charged with attempted murder after shooting a protester. Authorities say the woman was protesting outside the ICE facility in Aurora on Thursday when employee Brandon Booth allegedly shot her. The protester's injuries were non-life-threatening. Booth was arrested and has been charged with assault and attempted second-degree murder. Two U.S. Forest Service employees are safe after being held hostage at gunpoint for about 15 hours in Northern California. Authorities say workers at Shasta Trinity National Forest were targeted Thursday because they were federal employees and were held hostage inside a trailer near Gum Boot Lake, prompting a remote standoff involving FBI, SWAT teams, and bomb experts. The hostages were released early Friday and were not physically injured. The kidnappers, 49-year-old Joseph Charles Heinrichsen and his son, 23-year-old Phoenix Heinrichsen, face federal kidnapping charges that carry a potential life sentence. And finally, a team from South America will clash with a team from Europe in tomorrow's World Cup final. Lionel Messi and Argentina will square off against Lamine Yamal and the side from Spain in New Jersey tomorrow. Argentina will be defending its World Cup title from 4 years ago. Spain won the tournament in South Africa back in 2010. The French and English sides will battle for third place in Miami this afternoon. A look at your weather forecast for today. Another hot day in the offing. Slacking off a little bit on the heat. Sunny with a high near only 87 today. Tonight, clear skies and a low of 63. Sunday, sunny with a high of 90. Some chance of showers and thunderstorms on Sunday evening, then likely after 1 a.m. Increasingly cloudy with a temperature of 69 degrees overnight. 60% chance of precip on Sunday night. Monday, some rain in the morning between 7 and 1 p.m. Mostly sunny skies, and we're going to be back up near 91 on Monday. 9 minutes after 6 o'clock, you're listening to Frets here on this on your sound alternative, KVSC. We'll start off with music. Coming up from Jennifer Knapp, right after this, here on your sound alternative.
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0: Hey, it's Carl on your sound alternative there with a song called A Lover Like You. Ahead of that, Jennifer Knapp and Every Little Bit. 19 minutes after 6 o'clock. We're just getting started. Come on back for more right after this here on KVSC.
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3: 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You'll get your rundown of local, state, and national news so you never miss a headline. You'll also hear from the BBC for your world news summary before getting the weather forecast of St. Cloud and surrounding areas so you know if you have to prepare for snow, shine, or rain on any given day. After the weather forecast, you'll hear from Weather Decoded with the KVSC meteorology team answers the why behind the weather forecast. And of course, we can't forget about sports news, including Husky sports, Minnesota sports, this day in Minnesota sports for 90 seconds of sports history. Wow, that's a lot of sports. Then to wrap up the newscast, we'll play a 5-minute special news segment before finishing it off with a 30-minute news feature of different varieties from interviews to music conversations for your listening ears. 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
0: Here is a track from Ernie Palmer to get us started on this next set. 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

0: Occidentals right there on College and Community Radio, KVSC, with a song called Fly Away. Ahead of that, you heard the Lucky Nows. That was the song Against the Black. And Ernie Palmer started the set off with Night Shift. It is 6:30. 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

0: The music of Steve Madewell right there on KVSC with I Know That I Need You. Ahead of that, you heard Sylvia Tyson with Generous Heart, and we started off with Ben Winship and Always the Mountain.
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13: 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It can't help any of the stuff that I just talked about, but KVSC has been the voice of St. Cloud for more than 50 years. 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And just look at all this grape juice I spilled on the carpet. Didn't see where I was going there, sorry. 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
0: This is a track from Becky Davis. 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

0: Dave Carter and Tracy Grammer on your Sound Alternative with Amazon. The Pears added that, the song Like a Moth. You heard Greg Brown, three back in that set with Smell of Coffee from Milk of the Moon. And we started off that set with Becky Davis and Pick Flowers. 701, you're listening to KVSC FM and HD St. Cloud and KMOJ HD3, Minneapolis, St. Paul. You're tuned into Frets. I'm your host, Justin, and there will be more coming up right after this.
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2: 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After the daily weather forecast, you'll hear from Weather Decoded, a segment where KVSC's meteorology team answers the why behind the weather forecast. Don't forget about sports news. Every day, the news team will cover new Husky sports news as well as MN sports news before you hear from This Day in MN Sports for 90 seconds of historical sports news and then a 5-minute news segment of either Up North Report, MN Native News, National Native News, Our Living Lands, and Word with a Champ. 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
0: If you're just getting ready to head out the door this morning, your forecast today is for another warm one, although not quite as warm as it's been the last couple of days. Currently fair skies and 66 degrees, 90% humidity, so you're definitely going to feel that. Heading for a high today near 87 under sunny skies, mostly clear tonight with 63 overnight, and on Sunday, back up to 90 degrees and sunny skies with a slight chance of rain and thunderstorms in the afternoon and evening on Sunday night. It's 4 minutes after 7 o'clock. We'll get back into the music now with a little something here from the Country Gentlemen. This is Blue Ridge Mountains Turning Green.

0: I'm with her in a live recording of Mother Eagle, Sing Me Alive. That's, I guess, the title track from that release, their newest on Rounder, called Sing Me Alive from 2026. Jay Unger and Molly Mason ahead of that with a medley called the Bob Wills Medley. And the Country Gentleman at the top, Blue Ridge Mountains Turning Green. 7:17, more music right on the other side of this short break here on KVSC.
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0: That was music from James Houlihan right here on Educational Public Radio, KVSC. Song called These Changes. Vanessa Lively ahead of that with Ben Bedford doing backup on that track. The song called Canaries. Tina Ross with Summers Like These. And an instrumental from Bruce Coburn started off with April in Memphis. It's 7:35. You are tuned in to your sound alternative, and I will be back with more right after this.
1: 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I'm John Drake. Join me on The Music Never Stop as I tap into my extensive collection of all things from the recorded history of the Grateful Dead and family, San Francisco's Cosmic Space Travelers. I'll bring you studio tracks and outtakes, official live releases, solo cuts from Bob and Jerry, and more. We'll get into original songs that the Dead later brought into their own vision, and Dead classics interpreted by bands inspired by the Grateful Dead's enduring legacy. That's
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0: Here is one from Blue Highway. 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

0: Merle Travis and Joe Mathis on KVSC with Sweet Bunch of Daisies. Ahead of that, you heard Blue Highway and a song called That Could Be You.
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3: 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We now turn over to a fellow KVSC DJ with some important news to see what you can do.
4: 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We're running out of earmuffs in an attempt to block the signal. The only thing we can do is hit these guys with everything we...
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0: Laurel Canyon Ramblers right there on your Sound Alternative KVSC. That was a song called Hold On. Ahead of that, Ralph Stanley II and the Clinch Mountain Boys with a rendition of a classic called Saginaw, Michigan. Alice Gerard back in there with Winding Road. And Peter Rowan at the top with Good Woman's Love. It's 7:59. 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I'm Justin Helmer. It's time for a KVSC news update, first in local and regional news this morning. Three teens are in custody with charges related to riot and assault after at least stabbing two people. Around 10:06 p.m. on Tuesday, July 2nd, SCPD officers were dispatched to a reported stabbing in the 500 block of 9th Avenue North. Investigation revealed a physical fight at the location that resulted in two 18-year-old men sustaining stab wounds that were non-life-threatening in nature. One of the victims was transported to the St. Cloud Hospital for treatment. Three suspects were later identified by investigators, including 19-year-old Nasruddin Sirad, 19-year-old Idris Muse, and a 17-year-old male suspect. On Friday, July 10th, officers located all three suspects and arrested them. The three teens are being held, charged with second-degree riot and first- or second-degree assault. Their cases are being actively investigated by CIU investigators. Residents in the area are encouraged to check exterior cameras and notify the St. Cloud Police Department of any relevant footage related to the incident. The former head of the troubled Minnesota Department of Human Services is out of a job. Shireen Gandhi has resigned from the agency. She faced heavy scrutiny over DHS handling cases of fraud. Gandhi served as acting commissioner for a full year before Governor Tim Walz appointed her as the permanent head in February. Shortly after, she was demoted to deputy commissioner, swapping places with John Connolly as the state's Medicaid director. A Duluth man who confessed to killing his mother is going to prison. Nathan Davin has been sentenced to 21 years behind bars in St. Louis County Court. The defendant pleaded guilty in June to second-degree premeditated murder. Prosecutors say Davin shot his mother in August of 2025. A St. Cloud woman is accused of causing a hit-and-run crash that injured a pedestrian and killed his dog in Monticello. Denise Lagu has been charged with one count of criminal vehicular operation. Authorities say she did not stay at the scene after the crash that happened on July 10th. The victim was taken to a hospital with a fractured back, ribs, and right hand. Lagu was arrested on Monday, and she was scheduled to appear in court on September 18th. Finally, in local and regional news this morning, over 850 broken lights in St. Paul city parks will remain dark for the time being. City officials say the cost of repairs to lamps and streetlights is prohibitive and overwhelming to the budget. St. Paul leaders say the real problem is copper wire theft. The price of fixing all the lights in city parks would cost an estimated $2.4 million. Copper theft has been a serious problem in St. Paul since the economic downturns that began increasing across the country since 2020. I will be back with your national and international news along with the weather right after this.
1: There is a way out of addiction, no matter how hopeless things may seem.
2: Hi, I'm Rachel.
3: I turned to alcohol to get friends. By the time I got to my junior year of college, alcohol completely consumed my life to the point where I had to drop out. And I lost my dreams of becoming a nurse, and all because I thought alcohol would make me popular. When I made the decision to come to Teen Challenge, I felt so peaceful and hopeful. And when I walk out these doors, I'm walking out into a brand new life, a clean slate. I'm gonna finish college and I'm gonna be that nurse. And nothing's gonna stop me this time.
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0: The head of Homeland Security is threatening retaliation, including possible prison time, for election officials who do not secure voter rolls to his satisfaction. That threat comes after Thursday's address by the president, who cited a Homeland Security report making the claim that 278,000 non-citizens were registered to vote in U.S. federal elections. On Friday, Secretary of Homeland Security Mark Wayne Mullen said he's instructing states to run their voter rolls through a federal database maintained by the DHS to determine if non-citizens were on the lists and threatened to withhold federal funding and possible jail time for states and officials that do not comply. Meanwhile, the governor of California is disputing President Trump's claims about non-citizens being registered to vote. Trump claimed in his speech Thursday night that there were over 270,000 non-citizens registered to vote in the U.S. on Friday. California Governor Gavin Newsom said he doesn't know where the claims came from, and the Department of Homeland Security has no evidence to support it. Newsom noted the federal government has already tried to get sensitive voter information from California and other states, but a judge dismissed that case. He added that voter fraud is rare, and in any case, fraud is usually committed by U.S. citizens. Rescue teams from around the country are descending on Texas to help save hundreds of people from rising floodwaters. Torrential downpours in central Texas killed two people this week, unstranded hundreds in flooded homes and submerged vehicles. On Friday, Alabama and Oklahoma announced that they were sending dozens of rescue personnel, along with 10 boats. A 7-person unit from Jacksonville, Florida, left Thursday night, joining Louisiana crews on the front lines of the rescue. An employee at an ICE facility is being charged with attempted murder after shooting a protester. Authorities say the woman was protesting outside the ICE facility in Aurora, Colorado on Thursday when Brandon Booth allegedly shot her. The protester's injuries were non-life-threatening. Booth was arrested and has been charged with assault and attempted second-degree murder. Finally, in your national and international news this morning at the box office, The Odyssey is off to what can only be called an epic start. The 3-hour film brought in $17.6 million from Thursday night previews and is expected to make between $90 and $100 million in its first weekend. The Christopher Nolan film is the first ever to be shot entirely on the IMAX film format and should benefit financially from premium format options, including IMAX screenings and 70mm presentations. Taking a look at your weather forecast this morning. Sunny skies and a high near 87 degrees tonight, mostly clear, today, 87 today, mostly clear this evening with a low of 63. On Sunday, sunny with the skies, sun heating it up back to 90 degrees. Sunday evening, a slight chance of showers and thunderstorms, then rain likely after 1 a.m., increasingly cloudy with a low of 69 degrees overnight. 60% chance of precip overnight on Sunday. Monday, rain and thunderstorms in the morning, and then a slight chance of showers between 7 and 1 p.m. Sunny skies and hot and high near 91 degrees. And on Tuesday, we start to cool off a little bit. 80s and 81s, 84 around that temperature for the rest of the week. It's 8:08. 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I'll get back into the music. Right now here, we'll hear a track. We'll hear a track from Adler and Hearn. This song is called Walk With Me There. It's music on your Sound Alternative, KVSC.

0: Robin and Linda Williams there on KVSC, the song called Falls from the Sky. Albert Lee ahead of that, the song If I Needed You, cover of a Townes Van Zandt tune off of Heartbreak Hill. And you heard Adler and Hearn at the top of the set with Walk With Me There off of Second Nature. 20 minutes after 8 o'clock, come on back for more here on KVSC.
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Music from Odetta there with a rendition of Big Bill Brunzi's WPA Blues. You heard Ramblin' Jack Elliott ahead of that with Railroad Bill. And Tom Chapin at the top, Woody Guthrie's Dream. It's 8:35, you are listening to Frets, and I've got more for you right after this.

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2: 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This is a cover of an Ellis Paul song called Did Galileo Pray? 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

0: Music from Jan Christ off of her new one. The song is called Since You Asked Me. And James Lee Baker ahead of that, Did Galileo Pray? 8:45, you are listening to your Sound Alternative, KVSC. This is the Frets Program. I'm Justin. I'll be back with more.
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2: 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All the way from Ukraine, Yagode is on the broadcast along with Tom Lin from Moldova. 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
0: Here comes a track from the Lied Twos. 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It's music on Frets on KVSC.

0: Rustin Kelly on KVSC. That song is called Twisted Root. Ahead of that, you heard a cover of Tom Waits' Hold On from The Cotters. And The Lied To's at the top of the set with Carry Your Boots. It's 9 o'clock. 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I'm Justin Helmer. This is The Frets Program. I'll be back with music from Joel Raphael right after this.
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0: Ruby Lovett with Straight From My Heart. Head of that March to August with a song called Breach This Distance, and you heard Joel Raphael at the top with One Vote, One Name. 9:15. 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
3: Billy Bragg, all the way from England, interpreting the songs of Woody Guthrie and his. And welcome, everybody, back to our international broadcast here at the Scottish Rite Concert Hall down on Music Row in historic Lexington, Kentucky, the foothills of the beautiful Appalachian Mountains, the crossroads of America's folk and bluegrass music. So we normally, this time of the broadcast, will invite a youngster to come on our show, but we're not going to do that today, because we want to take a chance to talk more to Temuraz, the drummer. So let's welcome him back to the stage. Wood Songs is not a forum for politics, but it is a forum for how art and music is used to represent a community. And that is what Yehuda is doing, correct? So what is the culture like in Ukraine for the musicians, for the artists, for the public out there? What is happening out there?
4: So right now, we're experiencing definitely a difficult times, but this war was an impact to become more active in creating and going outside of the Ukraine to tell people what's happening and representing our culture. And for now, that particularly me, I remember when Ukraine was prospering, etc. But right now, it's just like a flower that is, we thought it's gonna die, you know, but it's blossoming in the sense that people, yes, they have difficult times, but culturally, they're coming together and they're creating more music, because with the music, you can reach out other people to tell exactly what is happening.

0: happening. The musicians, we have a gigs, we have a concerts, but when the siren is starting, definitely everybody's going on a basement. And but then in a few hours, everybody's going up, and we are, you know, the Ukraine is just it's a nation which is impossible to you know, break.
1: We're going to let you get back to your drum set. Let's give Teymuraz a big round of applause for his explanation. And we're going to get the group back. They're going to do a song called Kalina Malina. Did I say that right? Kalina Malina? It's a beautiful song. It's a beautiful group. They are passionate. They are original. They are sincere. They are theatrical. They're everything that you would hope they would be. It's Yehode on the Wood Songs, Old Time Radio Hour.

0: The group is called Yahodeh. It's spelled Y-A-G-O-D-Y. And that song, Kalina Malina. What was that song about? What was this song about?
1: Скажи, що це про те ж про військо наше, про нашу країну непереборну, про те, що наше військо зараз воює за свою незалежність, про калину як символ жіночності, символ непереможності, символ розцвітання країни.
2: So this song is usually we are dedicating to all our soldiers, and this song is about those brave men who are protecting our land, and this Kalina, it's a herb. I don't know how to translate, to be honest with you, but this is a symbol of prosperity.
0: Well, beautiful song, beautiful performance, and I want the audience to understand, especially our radio audience, that the passion in their voices is reflected in the passion of their performance, the theatrical nature of how they deliver the songs on stage, and the power of the message is incredible. This next tune is called Brahmaya. Yeah, Brahmaya? Did I say that right? What is this about?
2: This is very strong song. It means a shield, it's a gate. It's also about those warriors who are protecting our land. They're putting themselves as a shield to protect all of us. And because of them, right now, we can perform for you.
0: Well, very sincere messages in all of this. They're going to perform that song now. It's Yahodeh on the Wood Songs, Old Time Radio.

Ramaya. It means I'm a gate in English. It is the wonderful Yahodeh, spelled Y-A-G-O-D-Y, if you want to look them up. And we have the amazing founding member, Zoriana, who's the founding of the group singing. Vasilina is also there singing. And then we have Tetliana singing, though she's the red berry, if we got that right. The amazing Nadia doing an excellent job on that accordion. All the sound coming out of that little accordion. And of course, we would be in trouble without Temuraz on the drums and helping the language barrier. If you want to know more about Yahodeh, again, it's spelled Y-A-G-O-D-Y. All you have to do is go to the Wood Songs website, click on the archive page. This is show number 1,168, and you can find out more about the artists that are on our show, especially this one. You make the music of Yahodeh part of your home music collection. He is originally from Moldova. He's now home-based in Michigan. He's going to do a solo performance of a song that he wrote called Dollar General, very American of him. It is Tom Lynn, Wood Songs, old-timer.

0: Tomlin, Dollar General, singing about the kudzu of corporate America. So, and it's true. So what makes you sing? You're sitting around one day on your couch, you go, I think I'm going to sing about a store.
1: Well, actually, it was part my mom's idea and part a teacher at Moorhead. It kind of came together. A Christian artist named Mac Powell, he released a song about Waffle House. And so my mom said...
0: You're competing with him, right?
1: Yeah. He released a song about Waffle House. Mom said, you should make a song about Dollar General. And then our teacher got, one of our assignments was, you know, it's so important to write a serious song. You know, there's a lot of them. It's really important to write a funny song, too. You know, people that don't really do that, it's a whole different exercise in songwriting.
0: Well, you know, after listening to the power and passion of Yehode, and then hearing something about Dollar General, it does certainly change the canvas of what we're what we're looking at. But it's true, though. I mean, music is a comforting thing. It's not just a message. It's not just power, right? But you're you know, Dollar General sure is sort of like the shrapnel of American merchandise. It's like blistering everywhere, and it's true. By the end of the song, there's five more. So good. Was that a hard song to write?
1: Actually, it was. I wanted to make it not too cheesy, you know, still keep the funny nature of it. But
0: you didn't want to make a song about Dollar General not cheesy?
1: Not as cheesy as it could have been. You should have seen draft 1 through 20. I think it took about 2 years in
0: really?
1: Total. And, you know, just coming back to it every
0: now
1: and
0: then.
1: It's
0: about how long it takes to get through a checkout line in one of those.
1: Yeah,
0: stores.
1: Right? Exactly. At least you don't get the long receipts like at CVS.
0: Right. Now, we're going to change gears here, though. You're going to go into a song in your family's native language, right?
1: Close. Hungarian.
0: Hungarian. Okay, so now, you're from Moldova.
1: Yes.
0: Moldova borders Ukraine about 600 miles. Right, and your family, do you still have family there that you keep in contact with?
1: I do not. I was adopted at the age
0: really?
1: Of almost one.
0: Really? So you were born in Moldova?
1: Born in Moldova,
0: adopted
1: in an orphanage.
0: In an orphanage.

0: mm-hmm. and came to America. Well, that's something I didn't know. Well, I'm so glad things have worked out for you, my friend. That's worked out great. So you have your home family, and now you have your musical family too, right?
1: Yes.
0: Okay, so you're going to do this song, and it's in Hungarian. What is this song about? Because you're singing in Hungarian, correct?
1: Yes.
0: Okay, so and this is an international broadcast, so it's only appropriate that you do that. What is this song about?
1: The song is about, take the song Old Home Place. It's a lot of similar themes, you know, remembering a time and place that, you know, just brings back a lot of good memories. You know, you see the chair sitting there, you know, or you can look out and see the beautiful mountains. We call this one the Lazy River Song because it mentions the lazy river. And we
0: how is it pronounced in Hungarian?
1: The song title is called Ahola Lusta Folyo.
0: Yeah, see, there was no way I was going to try that.
1: That's why we call it Lazy River.
0: In English, it's Lazy River. So you ready to perform it? He's got a wonderful group behind him. Thomas Albert on the acoustic guitar. The amazing Daxon Lewis. You'll find him performing at the Grand Ole Opry and with the McLean Family Band. Speaking of which, Ruth McLean is in the back. Look at just demure and humble and being one of the legendary upright bass players that she is. Robert Myers on mandolin. And he's going to do this song in Hungarian. It's called Lazy River. Tom Lynn on the Wood Songs. Old Time Radio Hour.

0: Tomlin backed up with the music ambassadors from the Kentucky Center for Traditional Music in Moorhead, including Miss Violet on the violin in the back, which we didn't mention her before. But wasn't it wonderful having Tomlin, originally from Moldova and Michigan, and learning bluegrass music in the grand state of Kentucky? And what an honor, what a privilege it was that they would come all the way from the nation of Ukraine to be on Wood Songs Yehode, and we are so grateful to them. And again, it's so important that we recognize that, again, Wood Songs is not a forum for politics, but this was a beautiful way to show how artists are reflecting what is happening in their world, what's happening in their culture, what's happening to their people, and they're using music to do that. You know, it reminds me of a couple things. Plato, a wonderful philosopher and wise man, said that music is a moral law. It gives soul to the universe. It gives wings to the mind, flight to imagination. It gives charm to everything. Plato said that, and that's certainly what we think a Yehode is doing, and how important it is that people get to hear it and listen. There's another thing that I thought was very important. Vincent van Gogh, who lived not all that far from Ukraine, was going through terrible, terrible trials in his life, and he wrote that there is peace even in the storm. We know that the people of Ukraine are going through a horrible, horrible storm, but so are the people in Cuba, so are the people in Korea, so are the people in all over the world, even in our own country. So show love, show kindness, listen to them, and celebrate those communities with the wonderful music that comes from there. My name is Michael Jonathan. I'm a folk singer. I am a song farmer. We'll see you next week on the Wood Song.
1: 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Michael's opening song was Front Porch from the Ravenwood album. Archie Fitchner, Strong Gall, our TV director is Maria Clarence. Technical assistants are Brian Klausing, Eric Anderson, Dan Field, and Gavin Clark. The Wood Songs crew member of the week is Doug Boyd. And our Wood Songs partners of the week are Stephen and Paula Clancy. 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We hope you'll join us again next week for the Wood Songs Old Time Radio Hour.

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20: The power of the airwaves, the magic of a great record collection. Welcome to Cruisin' the Decades, over 100 years of music in just 1 hour. You're hearing episode number 165, CruisinTheDecades.com, and you're going to want to stay with us for the hour. Or if you leave, you're going to be cruising for a bruising. On today's show, in the late 1950s, an early live appearance by Patsy Cline, introduced by her mother, and one of the early mega hits from the Ink Spots. U2 and Green Day do a charity song together from 2006, and we'll have a couple of 60s psychedelic garage rock nuggets, and we'll explore the concept of the Bitin' List. It's Cruisin' the Decades, so we'll begin. We set the time circuits back to 1918. For the Premier Quartet, also known as the American Quartet, one of the most popular singing groups of that age. This is another World War I number. It's called Bing Bang Bingham on the Rhine. This is the Premier Quartet as we get started with Cruisin' the Decades.

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1: Bing, bang, bing, bang, bing, bing, bing, bing, bing, bing, bing, bing, bing, bing, bing, bing, bing, bing, bing, bing, bing, bing, bing, bing, bing, bing, bing, bing, bing, bing, bing, bing, bing, 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bing, bing, bing, bing, bing, bing, bing, bing, bing, bing, bing, bing, bing, bing, bing, bing, bing, bing, bing, bing, bing, bing, bing, bing, bing, bing, bing, bing, bing, bing, bing, bing, bing, 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
0: Bing-bang, bing-bang, bing among the Rhine.
1: It will be one grand collision. Watch that old rainbow division.
0: Bing-bang, bing-bang, bing among the Rhine.
1: This sounds ever so much sweeter on a 40 centimeter.
0: Bing-bang, bing-bang, bing among the Rhine.
1: General Pershing heard us sing it and told General Bing to bing it.
0: Bing, bang, bing, bang, bing among the Rhine.
1: They'll drink something for a bracer. Uncle Sam will be the chaser.
0: Bing, bang, bing, bang, bing among the Rhine.
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It's a pretty legendary and fun early jazz record on the influential OK Records label. And that is from the Goofus 5 of 1926. It's called Make My Cot Where the Cotton Grows. That is one of the many projects of the eccentric and very productive jazz music writer, arranger, performer Irving Mills. Released in 1926, that's a big song with a lot of top names in New York jazz. This is Cruisin' the Decades, over 100 years of music, one song per decade, a musical time machine. What year is it anyway? I'm your host, Brad Savage. We continue as we move into the 1930s. We'll make a stop at 1931 for Ben Selvin and his orchestra. This is called She Didn't Say Yes on Cruisin' the Decades.

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Over 100 years of music. This is the global edition of Cruisin' the Decades, broadcast worldwide on AM, FM, and shortwave.

I'll never smile again, darling, unless I smile at you. I'll never laugh again. What good would that do? For tears would fill my eyes. My heart would realize that our romance, honey child, it's through.

0: The Ink Spots on Cruisin' the Decades, one of their big early songs that established their success in the summer of 1940. I'll Never Smile Again. They did it first. A lot of people associate that with Frank Sinatra. Well, a lot of artists sang I'll Never Smile Again, but the Ink Spots got there first in the early 40s era. On Cruisin' the Decades, the Ink Spots are really influential for their pioneering pop R&B vocal harmony style. Another band that paved the way for rhythm and blues and later rock and roll. This is Cruisin' the Decades. You can find all of our playlists and shows on demand at cruisinthedecades.com. And now, Patsy Cline. This is one of her earliest public performances on a program called Talent Scouts with host Arthur Godfrey from the late 1950s. This is January 1957. And we're going to start here as host Arthur Godfrey speaks to Patsy Cline's mother, Virginia Hensley, leading up to her live concert performance, Cruisin' the Decades.
1: Now tell us, Ms. Hensley, whom did you bring?
2: Well, I brought a young girl from Virginia who is on Decca Records, Miss Patsy Cline.
1: From Winchester?
2: That's right. Uh-huh. And tonight she's going to do her next release that will be out the 26th on Decca.
1: What's the name of her song?
2: Walking After Midnight.
1: Walking After Midnight. That's a cute title. Well, it's nice to meet you, Ms. Hensley. And here, through your kindness, is Patsy Cline.

0: Don't go away, Patsy, honey. You done won this.
1: You thank all those nice people out there.
0: Bless your little heart. Sit down, sit down, sit down, sit down. Before you have a heart attack, sit down here. How many of these have you ever won?
2: This is the first.
0: This is the first one. Is that the first record you made?
2: No, I've got 4 records made.
0: Have you had any hits?
2: No.
0: You know, I got a hunch this one is.
2: Oh, I hope so.
0: Oh, this is commercial, isn't it? Isn't it commercial?
3: 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From swing, jazz, folk, and blues, and the Great American Songbook, to punk, new wave, garage, and alternative. This is the global edition of Cruisin' the Decades with Brad Savage. 100 years of music, one song per decade.

decades, 100 years of music and great record collecting musical history, the garage rock sounds of the Nightcrawlers, Little Black Egg from 1965. Now, that song was actually originally done and written by the Turtles. And we're going to hang out in the 1960s for one more, because that 60s era, some of the greatest music ever performed and recorded came out of the 60s. This is another one from that psychedelic garage circa 67 era. In fact, I think this song also appears on the original Lenny Kaye Nuggets box set. This one comes from a Texas garage band, the Sparkles. Here's No Friend of Mine, and we are cruising through the decades.

into the 1970s, cruising the decades with Nielsen and driving along. That's Harry Nielsen from the Nielsen Schmilsen album. A remarkable piece of music, every single note, start to finish. What a seminal and influential album it is. This is Cruisin' the Decades, heard worldwide on the greatest music-minded, independent, public, and community radio stations all around the world, on every continent on planet Earth, well, except Antarctica. We don't yet have Ice FM in Antarctica, but I'm working on getting them to pick up the show. We would be curious, by the way, where are you located? What station are you hearing Cruisin' the Decades on? 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

Out of Los Angeles, a trio called Dada, that is Dim. That's off their first album, Puzzle. Dada had a bunch of great albums and then later regrouped as a group called Seven Horse. They had a big moment. They had a song used in the film The Wolf of Wall Street. But then Dada have been touring in recent years as well. Once again, their biggest song, Dada's biggest song, was Disneyland, if you remember that. But I think that song we just heard is such a rocker. Dim by Dada, representing our 1990s selection on Cruisin' the Decades. 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Now, let's talk Hurricane Katrina and 2006 in New Orleans. Massive devastation from one of the biggest natural weather events of recent history. And a bunch of great charity songs came out to raise money for Katrina relief. U2 and Green Day together did this as a charity benefit song in 2006. It's actually a cover of a tune by The Skids. This is The Saints Are Coming from U2 and Green Day on Cruisin' the Decades.

Isn't that a great song for a great cause? U2 with Green Day, The Saints Are Coming, a Hurricane Katrina relief effort in 2006. Now, for a bonus track, it's a song so nice, we're going to hear it twice. A little cruise in the decades, Deja Vu, will take you back now to 1979, the original version. By the Scottish punk band The Skids, here is the original of The Saints Are Coming.

century in music history. It's Cruising the Decades. And from London, England, the XX. That is from the ICU album 2016. That was called On Hold. A London-based trio consisting of Romy Madleycroft, Oliver Sim, and Jamie XX. The critically heralded group. The XX, cruisingthedecades.com, one song per decade. So we'll move into modern times with a 2020s selection from Tyler Childers. This is one of 2025's shining moments, a terrific album called Snipe Hunter, working with music super producer Rick Rubin. And listen, you do not want to be on the biting list. Tyler Childers has a tremendous following. He's not really country. He's not really Americana. And I don't know, it's somewhere between this alt country type thing. He's just built a following despite very limited radio airplay overall, but the listeners, the fans, the music listeners have fully embraced his unique sound. This is Bitin' List by Tyler Childers on Cruising the Decades. But

The album Snipe Hunter, the song Bitin' List, that's Tyler Childers on Cruisin' the Decades. Well, little known fact, we've got just enough time for a very short bonus track here. And Tyler Childers is hugely influenced by early 70s country singer Kenny Price. Here's a selection from him.

0: 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That'll wrap it up for this week's show. 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

The slow drag, crawling inward. The terrible stench of lies sweeping the mouths of the people. A wrap on cotton. A self-administered needle in the arm. Zombie stares. And rubber spines. The fountain outside my window whispers of calm. 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

agents of the West, migrants looting the land, the tentacles of the local elite, neighboring responsibility, corporations mining, the World Bank and the IMF. 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

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I'm your host, Sarah Jane Smith. I'll take you on a journey through time and space. From early Jamaican reggae and rocksteady to mid-70s German techno rock and British synth pop. And of course, a good bit of ska. Be prepared to dance your way into the weekend. 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
2: 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Here's what's happening in the Granite City area and beyond. 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Doors open at 6 and the music starts at 7. Ending Thursday and moving on to Friday, July 24th, in the St. Cloud area, Ben Vogel will be performing at the Pioneer Place Veranda Lounge at 8 p.m. B-Side Indie Music Cafe will be hosting a DJ show featuring Moniker, Hedon, and Frick. Entry costs $10 and the show goes from 6 to 9 p.m. Stop by the Red Carpet Nightclub's main stage for 18 Plus Night featuring Public Service Announcement, Iodine, and SYFN. PSA is an indie, jazz, gaze rock band from central Minnesota. Iodine is a regressive rock band from Minnesota. And SYFN is described as Midwest Dreamo. Tickets cost $10, doors open at 8 p.m., and music starts at 8:30. Finally, moving on to Saturday, July 25th, in the St. Cloud area, stop by B-Side Indie Music Cafe for an improv class hosted by Heather Mastromarco. All ages and experience levels are welcome. The event is free and goes from 10 to 11:30 a.m. Mandara Romnes will be performing at the Pioneer Place Veranda Lounge from 8 to 11 p.m. Stop by for some 90s alternative. DJ Willy Wonka will be performing at the Red Carpet Nightclub's main stage from 9 to 11:55 p.m. Tickets cost $10, the event is 21+, and doors open at 8:30. Kathosis, Shadows of Me, and Manifest Brutality will be performing at the Red Carpet Nightclub's Keller Bar from 9 p.m. to 2 a.m. Tickets cost $5, the show is 21+, and the show starts at 9. As always, don't forget to support your local scene, and until next time, I'm Alan Susero. 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

0: Come on! Flushing animals, what do you want to know? What do you want to hear? If you say you want to hear anything but the Reynolds, I'm going to come looking for you!
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0: Let's give them a big round of applause. I know I can't hear you, but I know...

0: This ain't your cousin's playlist. It's the stuff you find in dusty record crates and dive bars. Welcome to the Root Cellar, where roots rock, alt country, and Americana comes alive. We spin the tracks born in barns, brewed in basements, and raised on the heartland highways. If it's got grit, groove, and a story to tell, it's got a home right here. So, pull up a stool and crack a cold one and get into the Root Cellar, where the underground sounds just like home.
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Well, KVSC might have the answer. 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Whoa. 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You'll hear from the BBC Fair World News Summary before getting the weather forecast of the St. Cloud area, so you know what clothes to wear to prepare for snow, shine, rain, or any given day. After the daily weather forecast, you'll hear from Weather Decoded, a segment where the KVSC meteorology team answers the why behind the weather forecast. Don't forget about sports news. Every day, the news team will cover new Husky sports news as well as MN sports before you hear from This Day in MN Sports for 90 seconds of historical sports news and then the Up North Report for Northern MN News. The noon news watch will then wrap up with a 30-minute feature including History Mystery, Husky Spotlight, Native Lights, North Star Stories, Untold Stories of Central Minnesota, and Husky Sidelines. 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

Hot on the heels of Mutt, there we had breakout R&B singer Leon Thomas doing a track from his new EP, Folks, which came out this October on Motown Records. Name of that track was Just How You Are. Certainly a bit of a throwback to the Minneapolis sound, but with a new twist to kick off this week's Soul Flight. My name is Winston, and this week we'll be chronicling some of the best songs from the world of R&B to be released over the past 12 months. It has been quite a year for soul music, from mainstream releases to groundbreaking progressive sounds from the underground. I'll try to cover as much as I can, but I'll start with two of the biggest acts currently making waves in the crossover market. British singer-songwriter Ray has been trying to break through to the mainstream over the past few years, and it appears that this is the year where it's finally taking with her latest single, Where Is My Husband? And while we've played that track on and off, even on KVSC, I'll play another one of her tracks, a collaboration between her and Luminary producer Mark Ronson, Suzanne, right here on Soul Flight.

And staying in England, we had arguably the breakout artist of 2025, Olivia Dean, with a track off of her critically acclaimed sophomore effort, The Art of Loving. Close Up is the name of that track. Not quite the hit that Man I Need was, but an enjoyable album cut nonetheless, with some wonderfully reserved production. Speaking of which, some more retro-styled sounds coming up, including the gospel funk of Mississippi's Annie and the Caldwells, whose debut LP, Can't Lose My Soul, is currently one of the most lauded releases of the year. Out on David Byrne's Luca Bop label, here's the Caldwells with Wrong. You're tuned to Soulflight.

0: and the always great Jalen Naganda with a standalone single on Daptone from earlier this year, Just As Long As We're Together, one of my favorite artists currently on that label, and a very good track to boot. We have some disco revivalism coming your way, courtesy of Say She She, and the funk rock of Kirby Lauren right after this break.
1: 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Hi, Millie Bays here for KVSC. It can't help any of the stuff that I just talked about, but KVSC has been the voice of St. Cloud for more than 50 years. Using a special combination of diverse music, hot talk, and captivating sports, KVSC cuts through even the most stubborn traffic to make your commutes feel like new again. We added one scoop of KVSC to this dull study session, and already it's brighter, more colorful, and smelling great. And just look at all this grape juice I spilled on the carpet. Didn't see where I was going there, sorry. 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But that's not all.
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1: Never mind, it is.

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Working the night shift, mills of music venues, clubs, and bars. Farmers of feelings, trumpet trigger fingers, grappling brass valves, prodding, pressing, deafened by the rattling roar in ahead. Toiled by a tired heart, resting between the swinging rounds of rhythms. Bless the drummer's hands. Trolling a kit on the subway in the snow. The keys player's fingers homesick for cityscapes. Maraca wrists, clap stack, duct taped instruments. The message as the medium. Everything is practice for stopping bullets, blossoming heartbeats, freedom music. While the Republic and the Democrazies argue the complexion of money, we float between classes and corners, from caviar to canned beans. E minor is a relative of G major. They family. In soundcheck, we split the difference. Just a tad of reverb, EQ the wedge. Living upright in the basement, a backwards world music that wrinkles time. Reporting live from the poet's eye. Hand-me-down sounds found by an ear to the underground. Shedding off-the-cuff poems on napkins using hotel pens. A language in my mouth, juggling rotten wisdom teeth. Fluorescent folk singing the scab of running scales. A sore throat at the merch table. Selling seashells that carry the

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0: 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Your crabby roommate, your teenage brother, or even Dracula.
1: Dracula?
2: Actually, he's on board already.
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2: The guy loves Courtney Barnett.

Oh, sorry for the intrusion there. It's 7 o'clock. 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And you are listening to KVSC FM NHD St. Cloud and KMOJ HD3 Minneapolis St. Paul. Sorry I kicked in there on that last song. But playing with the board and don't know what I'm doing. My name is D. Ray. This is the Granite City Rock Cafe. We're going to get to music here shortly. Before we do, let's take a quick look at the weather. Still 84 degrees at St. Cloud Regional Airport and fair skies. It was looking pretty darn nice as I was driving in. Smoke has not come back, so that's good news for us. Still pretty smoky up in the Arrowhead, I would assume. The fires are still burning up there. And but anyway, in St. Cloud, mid-state Minnesota, 84 degrees and fair skies. Expect a low around 65 degrees tonight and mostly clear skies. Sunny tomorrow with a high near 90. And Sunday night, mostly clear. Thunderstorms coming in. Let's see here. When are they coming in? Chances of precipitation is 80%. Doesn't give me a time frame for when they're going to show up. Just Sunday night. Oh yeah. 4 a.m. according to the National Weather